0: made my day.
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4: 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What? 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

0: dancing and prancing, grooving, keep on moving, flying, stop your crying, choosing while you're cruising. 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
1: DJ Jorge
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Real nervous, the bloody show is fun. 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